0: Okay. There is a story that's gone viral, and people are like jumping on the bandwagon to do this, and that is to cross the Atlantic or something in a boat by themselves.
1: The Pacific Ocean.
0: Whatever. One of the oceans. The Atlantic might be too dangerous.
1: Speaking of schooling, it's the Pacific Ocean.
0: Why is everybody into this?
1: Yeah. I don't know. I mean, maybe breaking records. They're also very young doing this, and so one of them is 19-year-old Ollie Berquist, who arrived in Honolulu after spending 20 days out at sea. He sailed. So he was in a sailboat, and he documented every single day on his Instagram.
0: From California to Honolulu, Hawaii?
1: From California to Honolulu, Hawaii. And he just made it.
0: I get bored on the flight. How does he do 20 days in a boat by himself?
1: Well, right? And not eating like real food. And then there's Kelsey Fendler, a 31-year-old river guide who's currently attempting something even crazier. Rowing solo to Hawaii.
2: Never.
1: Rowing.
2: Never.
0: But honestly, I watched Charlize's character last night in that movie. It's like, she's defying death every single day that she goes on those adventures. I mean, the character is.
1: Yeah.
0: This guy's doing the same thing. That's just not, it's just not a good idea.
1: Kelsey is going to become the first American woman ever to row it alone and could also set records for being the youngest and fastest woman to do it. So she is doing it for that record.
0: No, I wish her success and I wish her well. But like the rowing machine at the gym for 10 minutes is exhausting.
1: Yeah, exactly.
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0: This is the amount of drama that we have here at this place. We could be on for 24 hours. We really could. Mm-hmm. There's enough going on. I mean, drama less, Sissany. Drama less, Tanya. Right? Like, no drama. But this drama that surrounds us, it's not toxic, is it? It's not bad for us, is it?
1: No, I like it. It's like watching a reality TV show.
0: It's watching a sport.

0: Seacrest, Sissany, Tanya with you, the back room. Thank you for having us on. When you notice like a total shift in a character.
1: Yeah.

0: bad. Good on Tynan. Net bad. But like a shift to getting in shape.
1: Yes, bad.
0: It shouldn't
1: That's
0: be bad.
1: Not bad.
0: It shouldn't be, but net bad. It's like, why are they getting in such good shape?
1: Maybe just
0: who's
1: to
0: inspiring
1: be
0: them?
1: Healthy.
0: No,
1: not if their whole life they weren't, and then now all of a sudden they want to get in shape.
2: I don't know.
0: For who? It's like for whom?
1: But it's not for me.
0: We're cynical because we've been through this so many times.
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14: Weather for tonight, partly cloudy skies, a low of just 16, though. Tomorrow, a chance of showers, maybe even thunderstorms, a high of 31. Tomorrow night, a chance of lingering showers and thunderstorms, a low of just 17. On Saturday, a chance of more showers, a high of 24.

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I'll say this with as little spoiler energy as possible, but the series finale of Euphoria was heartbreaking and not exactly loved by all of its fans. But creator Sam Levinson is comfortable with all that, saying it felt like the only honest ending for the show. But why? 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
2: Thanks for having us on. I really feel, Mark, I don't want to impose on Sophia, our intern who's leaving in 10 days to go study abroad. I don't impose on her boyfriend, Skeletor, but we should talk to him on the air.
3: I agree. We will get him.
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0: I really feel, Mark, I don't want to impose on Sophia, our intern who's leaving in 10 days to go study abroad. I don't impose on her boyfriend, Skeletor, but we should talk to him on the air.
1: I agree. We will get him.
0: Right? Don't you think we should build up his confidence? Because he's... I think you said he's worried.
2: He's so worried.
3: I'm not going to do well at that, let me tell you.
0: No, I understand. He's like, he's picturing Tommaso over there, you know?
4: Yeah, exactly.
0: At the pity museum.
4: Mm-hmm.
0: It's a problem. I get it. Like, I wouldn't want... I would not... I don't know. Let's talk about this right here. I don't know. If I was dating somebody,
2: yes,
0: and they were going to go away for 6 weeks, I don't think that works.
2: You lived this.
0: It did?
2: Yes, with like your ex-girlfriend like 15 years ago.
0: What? My ex-girlfriend 15 years ago?
2: Yes, you were busy. You were like booked and busy. She was an actress making movies and she'd like go away on sets and stuff.
0: And it didn't work out.
2: Yeah, I'm just saying you lived
0: it. In the conclusion?
2: Not great.
0: Oh. Not great. Okay. So anyway, Mark, we should talk to Skeletor and let him know all is going to be fine. That Marco and Alessio and Andrea, they are going to be cool and just friends with his girlfriend. All of them. Eduardo's over there, too, waiting.
4: Right.
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7: Do you live in Huron County? 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It will provide valuable information about local government, the responsibilities of elected officials, and how residents can participate in shaping their communities. 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
1: 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So what is that chemistry all about? I think that's what Tanya's got coming up next hour.

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7: Weather for tonight, partly cloudy skies, a low of just 16, though. Tomorrow, a chance of showers, maybe even thunderstorms, a high of 31. Tomorrow night, a chance of lingering showers and thunderstorms, a low of just 17. On Saturday, a chance of more showers, a high of 24.

0: Okay, Emily has been on hold here for a second. Let me jump to her, and then we'll get going. Thank you for calling. I understand that you are having a, there's a birthday event, and you do not want to invite your boyfriend?
1: Yeah. I know that sounds really weird, but I kind of just wanted to be like a girl's thing. Sorry, I'm babysitting right now. I kind of just wanted to be a girl's thing, and...
0: Well, that baby doesn't want it to be a girl's thing.
1: Not, well, she does. She likes men. That's the thing. Okay. Hey. Okay. Yeah. Is that weird that I don't, like, I just want it to be, like, a spa kind of day.
0: Yeah. I mean.
1: Like, I live with him, and so it's kind of hard to that do that.
0: That baby's not having it, okay? I don't think the baby likes your boyfriend.
1: Is it okay? Is that okay?
2: I think it's fine. And then you just say, I'll do something separate with you.
1: Okay.
0: It is your birthday. He should make your wish come true. And if that's your wish, it's your day to be selfish and get what you want.
1: Thank you. Thank you. That's what I was thinking. But he had a problem with it. I don't know.
0: Well, tell him to get over it and you'll be home for dinner.
1: Thank you.
0: I don't know.
2: And feed that baby.
0: Yeah, feed the baby. All right, well, thank you for calling.
1: Thank you.
0: Bye.
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3: All right, Tanya's a trending report. A lot of buzz about the show Off Campus.
4: Yes, and the chemistry is palpable between the two leads. So are they dating IRL?
3: What is the actual definition of palpable?
4: Like, you can feel it.
3: Okay. Coming up.
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0: So let's get into this trending report. Tanya asked the question about this. It's a series called Off Campus. And you're asking what?
1: If the two leads, because their chemistry is palpable.
0: It's obvious. It's intense. That's what we're saying. Go ahead.
1: Obvious. Okay, so the show follows this hockey star, Garrett, and a songwriter, Hannah. The on-screen chemistry between the two of them, Belmont, Camelli, and Ella Bright, is undeniable. The fans have been shipping them so hard in real life. Belmont said on the Today Show that when they did their first chemistry read together, it was readily apparent that something special was going on. And Ella also said when he came in, it just felt very genuine and real. So the chemistry is real, but here's the thing. Belmont Camelli is taken. He's a 28-year-old, and he's been in a relationship with a TV writer since at least March 2025. And Ella Bright, she's 19 years old, by the way. She appears to be single. So everybody was hoping that these two were secretly dating off screen, and I hate to break it to you, but they're not.
2: That's okay.
1: The palpable chemistry is something.
0: Yeah, I mean, maybe you don't want to be the boyfriend or girlfriend of the persons with palpable, plausible chemistry.
1: I know, but when you're in something like this, like you want palpable chemistry. Like we all want
0: you
1: palpable.
0: You do.
1: We all want palpable right. chemistry on
0: but
1: this show,
0: but you don't want
1: too.
0: It to be totally legit, genuinely plausible.
1: Yes, but you want it to be plausible because it's palpable. Because that's what cuts through.
2: And they've only been dating for a year, so anything's possible.
0: Oh, possible. Now working in another P word. The alliteration's killing me.
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So we did ask the question. I'll tell you how we got into it. But we asked the question, what's the right book to have on your nightstand to impress somebody the first time they see your nightstand? Next.

0: So what book should be on your nightstand? If you've never had someone see your nightstand the first time they see your nightstand. We got a lot of feedback on this. To be transparent, I have a book of anonymous quotes on my bedstand.
1: Yeah, that's how we got into this.
2: Yeah, and you're okay. Like, oh, maybe that's not the best thing to have.
0: Yes, correct. It may not be. But Ashley reached out to us, and this is all on our Instagram. She said a cookbook is best. A cookbook on the nightstand.
1: That's weird.
0: Odd.
2: Yeah, a cookbook out of the kitchen feels odd.
0: Like, food in the bedroom is still a controversial conversation.
1: Yeah, like, are you supposed to memorize the recipe? Right. Like, it's weird.
0: I will watch food shows.
2: Yes.
0: But I don't like a book. All right, on Instagram, Christine, a book about any hobby, surfing, photography, woodworking.
1: Wow, that's sexy. A great one.
0: Yes, how hot is woodworking?
1: Yeah, you can build stuff.
0: Exactly, you don't have to build it, you just have to buy the book.
1: Right. Memorize the recipe.
2: Right.
1: Like, it's weird.
0: I will watch food shows.
2: Yes.
0: But I don't like a book. All right, on Instagram, Christine, a book about any hobby, surfing, photography, woodworking.
1: Wow, that's sexy.
0: A great one. Yes, how hot is woodworking?
1: Yeah, you can build stuff.
0: Exactly. You don't have to build it. You just have to buy the book.
1: Right.
0: Taylor says a travel book. That's good, too. Rachel says...

0: third of the way in.
1: Yeah, I don't like folding the page.
0: But do you ever put the bookmark on a page you're not reading? I do.
1: No, I'm realizing that you really just don't read books. You just fake it.
0: Correct. I start them. I just don't finish them.
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9: Weather for tonight, partly cloudy skies, a low of just 16 though. Tomorrow, a chance of showers, maybe even thunderstorms, a high of 31. Tomorrow night, a chance of lingering showers and thunderstorms, a low of just 17. On Saturday, a chance of more showers, a high of 24.

0: That is going to do it. Tomorrow, we've got one pose that you should stop doing in your photos that you post on social media because of hackers. This is crazy. 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
7: 101.7 weather.
8: Weather for tonight, partly cloudy skies, a low of just 16 though. Tomorrow, a chance of showers, maybe even thunderstorms, a high of 31. Tomorrow night, a chance of lingering showers and thunderstorms, a low of just 17. On Saturday, a chance of more showers, a high of 24.

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1: Sunny this morning and early this afternoon, then partly sunny with a slight chance of late day showers, a very hot high of 31. Tonight could see rain and thunderstorms, a low of 17. Tomorrow cloudy with a slight chance of showers, a high of 24. Right now, it's 17.
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3: All right, thanks very much, Miranda. Julie B here. Nick is off today, and it's going to be a scorcher. Sweltering. 31 for the high. Wow. Oh, yeah. It's only early June, but that's okay. We're going to keep things rolling this morning. We've got a couple new contests coming your way next week. We'll tell you about celebrity status, a Canadian classic reborn, perhaps. Let's get things started, though, with Max McNown.
4: One oh 1.7, the one.

0: 7, the one, there's Talk and Time Machine. Sometimes you do wish you had one, don't you? Just for, I mean, I don't know that I would change a whole lot, but there are times when you wish you could go back. Just go back when things were simpler sometimes. 6:14, Julie B here. It is the one morning show. Nick is off today, though. It's a fantastic Friday. We may see some rain. Unfortunately, that's just going to be part of the deal today, possibly tomorrow as well. But hot one today, 31. Looks like a high around 24 tomorrow. But Sunday's looking pretty good right now. Warm temperatures and sunshine. So we will take that if we can get it. And what else is going on? Well, the sun's coming up. It's looking pretty good right now. We're going to have a chance to do some winning with Prize-a-Palooza a little bit later this morning. Your chance to be off to McDonald's and the movies. I'm not sure what we're going to play. We might play What Is It? You know, where we play a sound. You figure that out. We'll see what we can do. Currently, it's 13 outside the one. Bruno Mars standing by.
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0: 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Today is Friday, so for a lot of folks, that's good news right there. But it's also Donut Day. That's right. If you have the Tim Hortons app, you might want to check your offers today. That's all I'm saying. Might get a deal on a donut. And of course, we're going to find out where all the best donuts are in Midwestern Ontario. We have so many great bakeries, don't we? We're going to ask you on our Facebook page this morning where yours is. Might even post a little something on TikTok for you today for that as well. So keep your eye on our socials today. Hopefully you're having a fantastic day so far. I know it's early, but it is the beginning of a weekend. And while there might be some rain in that forecast, you know, it's still the weekend. A weekend is better than not a weekend, especially if you work all week and don't work on the weekends. Right? Am I right?
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0: with an update from CKNXNewsToday.ca, I'm Miranda Chant. The three men charged in the August 2023 death of an Owen Sound restaurant owner are set to appear in court. Robert Evans Jr., his father Robert Busby Evans, and uncle Barry Evans are scheduled for a resolution hearing, which is where the possibility of resolving the case without a trial will be discussed. Evans Jr. is charged with manslaughter in the death of Sharif Rahman, while his father and uncle are charged with accessory after the fact. Rahman died in hospital a week after the assault outside of his restaurant, where he had confronted a patron who tried to leave without paying. There is a boil water advisory for households in Ben Miller. Huron Perth Public Health issued the advisory yesterday after recent water samples showed unsatisfactory levels of bacterial contamination. Until further notice, the health unit is advising residents in the Ashfield, Colburn, Wawanosh community to bring all water used for drinking or cooking to a rolling boil for at least a minute before consuming. South Huron has named the company that will build the brand new fire station in Dashwood. Council awarded the construction tender to Agra Urban Building Inc. for $4.1 million. The bid was the lowest of the 14 submitted. The current Dashwood Fire Station was built in 1954 and has no showers on site for decontamination and little parking. Councillor Aaron Neebs says the new station has been a long time coming and will serve the community well.
1: When I first got on council, there were discussions from 5 years prior to that in 2012 about the replacement of the Dashwood Fire Station. So this has been 14 years in the making, and a lot of work has gone through this process. This is a fire station for the entire municipality. This is not just Dashwood's fire station.
0: Construction of the three-bay station at 177 Center Street South is expected to be done by April 2027. A weapons call led Saugeen Shores Police to charge seven people with drug offenses. Police were called to a home on Market Street in Port Elgin on Wednesday. While there, officers allegedly saw evidence of drug possession. The home was searched and four men and three women ranging in age from 22 to 46 were arrested. They're charged with possession of drugs. A 39-year-old man was additionally charged with possession of a weapon for a dangerous purpose. The federal government plans to take action on surveillance pricing. That's where retailers use your personal data to hike prices for some customers, but not for others. The Toronto Star says it will mean tweaking privacy laws. It's mentioned in one line of the national AI strategy, which was unveiled yesterday. For more on these and other stories, go to cknxnewstoday.ca.
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0: Montreal Alouettes opened the CFL regular season with a 30-27 overtime win over the Hamilton Tiger Cats. The Alouettes' Jose Maltos Diaz won it with a 17-yard field goal. Seth Jarvis scored on a power play in overtime as the Carolina Hurricanes beat the Vegas Golden Knights 4-3 in Game 2 of the Stanley Cup Final. The Hurricanes scored three goals in the final 10 minutes of the third period to take the lead before Mark Stone scored late for Vegas to tie it up, but Carolina rallied back to tie the series up at 1. Baseball, the Toronto Blue Jays snapped their four-game losing streak with a 7-2 win over the Atlanta Braves. Chad Dallas allowed just one run in his major league debut, while Miles Straw dove in three runs for the Jays. At the Memorial Tournament, BC's Nick Taylor fired an opening round 4-under 68 to vault himself into contention. Listowel's Corey Connors had a 74.
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0: Sunny this morning and early this afternoon, then partly sunny with a slight chance of late day showers, a very hot high of 31. Tonight could see rain and thunderstorms, a low of 17. Tomorrow cloudy with a slight chance of showers, a high of 24. Right now, it's 17.
6: Thanks very much, Miranda. 6:35, almost 6:36, and Julie B. along. We've got celebrity status coming up. Let's see, new movies. Yes, J-Lo and Brett Goldstein still not dating. And something that might be the best news you hear today, or maybe not. That's all on the way. Can we pretend it's pink?

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0: 101.7, the one. There's Alicia Biro and Gentleman Blue, 6:43. I'm Julie B. Hey, good morning. It's Friday on the One Morning Show. Nick is off today. And let's talk ladies' undergarments just for a second. I don't know, ladies, if you're like me. I mean, guys, you can tune out if you like, but, you know, it's kind of important to some of us. And specifically, the bras or bathing suits or that sort of thing, because there really is only one right answer with these. And I have multiple of these bras, sports bras or bathing suits with the pads inside. And I get why they're there, and that's fine. Some people maybe need them for one thing. Some people need them for something else. I think they're there supposed to be for modesty more than anything. But if you are a manufacturer of sports bras or women's bathing suits, I am begging you, please just sew the pads in or don't include them, because I'm just getting old and tired. Finding them in the washing machine afterwards or whatever the case may be. Just why aren't they just lightly stitched in, just something to hold them in place? That's all we need. Okay, rant over. Just had to get that off my chest. Well, so to speak.
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0: 101.7, the one Dial Drunk from Noah Kahan and Post Malone on that one with him. Noah is going to be in Toronto June 28th. That's, I believe, a Sunday. It's in a few weeks anyway. So if you're thinking you might want to go, you may have to check and see if you can still get tickets for that one. Rogers Stadium is the place. That's the new outdoor venue, I believe. I still kind of mix them up in my head. It's not Rogers Center, so it must be the other one. 28th of June, though. I don't know what ticket prices will be, if you can still get one, but, you know, good luck with that. It's time now for your one celebrity status. At the movies, Anna Faris and Regina Hall might not have been there for Scary Movie 5 13 years ago, but they are back now for the sixth movie in the spoof franchise called simply Scary Movie, along with Sean and Marlon Wayans, who haven't been involved since 2001. That one's in theaters this weekend. Also in theaters, Paul Rudd and Nick Jonas star in Power Ballad, about a couple of past-their-prime singers whose careers find new life. And Nicholas Galitzin is He-Man in Masters of the Universe. That's probably why Nick took today off, you know. The stack cast also includes Camila Mendes, Jared Leto as Skeletor, Alison Brie, and Idris Elba in there as well. On Netflix, Jennifer Lopez and Brett Goldstein strike up a fling in the rom-com Office Romance. And on Peacock, the documentary Lorne is about SNL's Lorne Michaels and features interviews with Tina Fey, Maya Rudolph, John Mulaney, Chris Rock, and so many more. Sunday night on AMC, Sam Reed is back to sink his teeth into season 3 of Anne Rice's Interview with the Vampire. It is now titled The Vampire Lestat, if you're looking for it. And this will either be the best thing you hear today or the worst. I don't know. Depends on your childhood and whether you think they can do this. Seth Rogen, along with Canadian filmmaker, longtime collaborator Evan Goldberg, are going to reboot the Canadian TV classic, The Littlest Hobo. Yes, The Littlest Hobo. Crave is teaming up with Bell, Lionsgate, and Rogen and Goldberg's company, Point Grey Pictures, for the nostalgic favorite. And that's the problem. It is such a nostalgic favorite. There's no word yet on casting or release date, but all I can say is, you better not mess it up. And that is your one celebrity status.
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0: With an update from CKNXNewsToday.ca, I'm Miranda Chant. An Ashfield Colborne Wawanosh community is under a boil water advisory. Huron Perth Public Health issued the advisory yesterday afternoon for the Ben Miller water system. It says results from recent water samples showed unsatisfactory levels of bacterial contamination in the water supply. As such, residents are being told not to drink or cook with the water unless it has first been brought to a rolling boil for at least a minute. The advisory will remain in place until two consecutive satisfactory water results are obtained. The Scottish men accused in the death of an Owen Sound restaurateur will be in court today. The men extradited from Scotland will be appearing for a resolution hearing. That's where the Crown and Defence discuss the possibility of resolving the charges without a trial, often through plea negotiations. Sharif Rahman was assaulted outside of his restaurant on August 24, 2023, after confronting a customer who tried to leave without paying. He died in hospital a week later. Robert Evans Jr. is charged with manslaughter. His father, Robert Bisbee Evans, and uncle Barry Evans are charged as accessories after the fact for allegedly helping him flee the country. The municipality of South Huron has awarded the tender to build its new fire station in Dashwood. Agra Urban Building Inc. came in with the lowest bid, which will cost over $4.1 million with taxes included. As a result, council also approved a budget amendment for an additional $618,000 for the capital project. Councillor Aaron Neeb noted if the municipality's 2025 development charges study is approved, around 22% of its cost would be funded by it.
1: That money that we will be receiving through growth from new builds directly goes into our fire reserve. So some of the money that we will be getting over the next few years from development could inevitably help cover some of this cost, which is important because this is a growth-related expense and that development charges aren't just for the municipality to collect money, it's to pay for services like our fire service.
0: The new Three Bay Fire Station is scheduled to be built by spring 2027. Prime Minister Mark Carney says there's been some progress in trade talks with the U.S., but added there is still lots more to do before an overall agreement is finalized. Trade Minister Dominic LeBlanc briefed a special advisory council on trade yesterday, with one member of that council stating talks appear to be moving in the right direction. Earlier this week, LeBlanc met face-to-face with his American counterpart in Washington. Statistics Canada will release the country's latest jobless figures this morning. The unemployment rate is expected to remain unchanged at 6.9%. For more on these and other stories, go to cknxnewstoday.ca.
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0: Carolina Hurricanes have tied up the Stanley Cup final at a game apiece. Carolina completed a comeback with Seth Jarvis scoring the overtime winner to lift the team past the Vegas Golden Knights 4-3. Game 3 goes tomorrow in Vegas. Chad Dallas allowed one run in his major league debut and combined with five other Toronto pitchers on a four-hitter as the Blue Jays beat the Atlanta Braves 7-2 last night. The win ends the Jays' four-game losing streak. Miles Straw dove in three runs on two hits in Toronto's 16-hit attack. Vladimir Guerrero Jr., who doubled and scored in the third, and Ernie Clement each had three hits. In the CFL, the Hamilton Ticats blew a 14-point lead, falling 30-27 in overtime to Montreal. The Alouettes won it with a 17-yard field goal.
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0: Sunny this morning and early this afternoon, then partly sunny with a slight chance of late day showers, a very hot high of 31. Tonight could see rain and thunderstorms, a low of 17. Tomorrow cloudy with a slight chance of showers, a high of 24. Right now, it's 17.
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10: Thanks very much, Miranda. Julie B here, the One Morning Show. Happy Friday. Nick is off today. Taylor Swift has a new song. We'll get to that sometime this morning for you. It's for the Toy Story soundtrack. Also coming up, celebration time for the weekend. If someone you know is celebrating this weekend and you want us to tell everybody, all you have to do, send me a text or a call on the CSN Collision Center studio line or on the website 1017theone.ca. 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

0: 101.7 The One. There's Nelly Furtado. She was, how do we say, entered into the... She was honored, anyway, by being entered into the Canadian Music Hall of Fame at the Junos this year. Nelly Furtado at 7:13 with Julie B. And they weren't birds. No, they were not birds. But they were concentrated enough to show up on weather radar last night at the eastern end of Lake Erie. So the very southernmost point of this fair province of ours. They are mayflies. A big swarm of mayflies over the western end of Lake Erie. Ontario Storm Watch, if you follow them at all on Facebook or anywhere else, they showed a shot of the weather radar. Show it looked like it was raining. And if you were off in the distance, you would see like this gray, what might be a cloud you think is a rain cloud. No, just bugs. So yeah, if you had mayflies on your 2026 bingo card, better grab your dauber.
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0: 101.7, the one, Justin Bieber, featuring, of course, Chance the Rapper. It's Julie B here on your Friday morning. Hope you're having a good one, whatever you're up to today. The weekend, got big plans. Maybe there's something going on where you are. You can always let us know about that, too, on the Van Allen Insurance Community Calendar, which is on our website at 1017theone.ca. If you're ever looking for something to do on the weekend, you can't say you're bored when there's, you know, always something there for everyone to check out. 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
0: And today, June 5th already. Where has this year gone, you ask? I know. We all kind of feel the same way about that. And we're having a look in our folders for today. 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Well, we love to hear that. Thanks for that. And wishing her a very special day. She deserves it. That one came from Corinne and the whole cleaning crew. 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

0: 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The three men charged in the August 2023 death of an Owen Sound restaurant owner are set to appear in court. Robert Evans Jr., his father Robert Busby Evans, and uncle Barry Evans are scheduled for a resolution hearing, which is where the possibility of resolving the case without a trial will be discussed. Evans Jr. is charged with manslaughter in the death of Sharif Rahman, while his father and uncle are charged with accessory after the fact. Rahman died in hospital a week after the assault outside of his restaurant, where he had confronted a patron who tried to leave without paying. There is a boil water advisory for households in Ben Miller. Huron Perth Public Health issued the advisory yesterday after recent water samples showed unsatisfactory levels of bacterial contamination. Until further notice, the health unit is advising residents in the Ashfield, Colburn, Wawanosh community to bring all water used for drinking or cooking to a rolling boil for at least a minute before consuming. South Huron has named the company that will build the brand new fire station in Dashwood. Council awarded the construction tender to Agra Urban Building Inc. for $4.1 million. The bid was the lowest of the 14 submitted. The current Dashwood Fire Station was built in 1954 and has no showers on site for decontamination and little parking. Councillor Aaron Neebs says the new station has been a long time coming and will serve the community well.
1: When I first got on council, there were discussions from 5 years prior to that in 2012 about the replacement of the Dashwood Fire Station. So this has been 14 years in the making, and a lot of work has gone through this process. This is a fire station for the entire municipality. This is not just Dashwood's fire station.
0: Construction of the three-bay station at 177 Center Street South is expected to be done by April 2027. A weapons call led Saugeen Shores Police to charge seven people with drug offenses. Police were called to a home on Market Street in Port Elgin on Wednesday. While there, officers allegedly saw evidence of drug possession. The home was searched and four men and three women ranging in age from 22 to 46 were arrested. They are charged with possession of drugs. A 39-year-old man was additionally charged with possession of a weapon for a dangerous purpose. The federal government plans to take action on surveillance pricing. That's where retailers use your personal data to hike prices for some customers, but not for others. The Toronto Star says it will mean tweaking privacy laws. It's mentioned in one line of the national AI strategy, which was unveiled yesterday. For more on these and other stories, go to cknxnewstoday.ca.
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0: Montreal Alouettes opened the CFL regular season with a 30-27 overtime win over the Hamilton Tiger Cats. The Alouettes' Jose Maltos Diaz won it with a 17-yard field goal. Seth Jarvis scored on a power play in overtime as the Carolina Hurricanes beat the Vegas Golden Knights 4-3 in Game 2 of the Stanley Cup Final. The Hurricanes scored three goals in the final 10 minutes of the third period to take the lead before Mark Stone scored late for Vegas to tie it up, but Carolina rallied back to tie the series up at 1. Baseball, the Toronto Blue Jays snapped their four-game losing streak with a 7-2 win over the Atlanta Braves. Chad Dallas allowed just one run in his major league debut, while Miles Straw dove in three runs for the Jays. At the Memorial Tournament, BC's Nick Taylor fired an opening round 4-under 68 to vault himself into contention. Listowel's Corey Connors had a 74.
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0: Sunny this morning and early this afternoon, then partly sunny with a slight chance of late day showers, a very hot high of 31. Tonight could see rain and thunderstorms, a low of 17. Tomorrow cloudy with a slight chance of showers, a high of 24. Right now, it's 17.
5: Thanks very much, Miranda. Julie B here on the One Morning Show. It's Friday. And it's also Donut Day. I know Tim Hortons had an offer and possibly some other bakeries in Midwestern Ontario. You can let us know on our Facebook page, The One Morning Show, if you haven't found us yet. Go on over, give us a like, a follow, and have your say. Where do you find the best donuts in Midwestern Ontario? I know a few spots. Ahead of Mariana's Trench, it's Harry Styles kicking things off this time.

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0: 101.7 The One, Desperate Measures from Mariana's Trench. It's Julie B here on The One Morning Show. Happy Friday. Sunshine, at least for part of the day. We are looking at some clouds moving in. Chance for showers. Possibly even, say, a thunderstorm maybe a little bit later on into tonight. Anyway, overnight only dropping to 17. That's because we're going to get up to about 31 today, but thankfully there will be a bit of a breeze. It is Donut Day, National Donut Day, and there are some deals to be found at various establishments that dabble in donuts. I know there's a deal on near Tim Hortons up. But where are the bakeries in Midwestern Ontario that you find the most delicious donuts? You can have your say on our Facebook page. Just posted that for you. I do have a few options because I've been to these places and I may be forgetting some. So that's why I'm asking you to help us out with this. We want to give everybody a little recognition on this donut day. Happy Donuts dessert bar. If you've never been there in Sable Beach, you might want to give it a try. It is pretty amazing. Schultz has gone totally baked. Schultz is in Hanover. They have some amazing concoctions all under the donut banner and delicious to go to boot. Also, Culbert's Bakery. If you've never been there, you're missing out on the cream puff donut and so many other kinds they have too. And they've new owners in the last couple of years, and they've sort of improved a little, I guess, on it, if you want to say that, where it's they've made it a little fancier and added some ingredients to make them more, well, sweeter and probably more calories, but we're not going to count those today. And Armstrong's Home Bakery in Lucknow, they also have some fantastic. Harrison used to have a great bakery. It's closed now. Where else? Let me know. You can go to our Facebook page and have your say there for National Donut Day. Wherever it is, I'm sure it's delicious.
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4: Yeah, Taylor Swift and Toy Story mathematically expressed. Maybe that's TS squared. I don't know. Taylor Swift dropped a new single today. And if you want to have a quick peek at a cute little video of young, really young Taylor dancing around in a little cowboy hat and boots outfit, fitting nod to Jessie in the Toy Story movies. You can have a look on our Facebook page for that too. The One Morning Show. Yes, she's been a Toy Story girl since the age of five, she says, and she wrote this one specifically for the Toy Story 5 soundtrack. For all the Swifties out there, Taylor, I knew it. I knew you on 101.7 The One. It's your Breakfast Boost. Happy Friday.

0: 101.7, The One, your breakfast boost this morning. The latest from Taylor Swift and the Toy Story soundtrack. I knew it. I knew you. Again, you can see a little video of Tiny Taylor dancing around, almost looking like Jessie from the Toy Story. She's got her little cowgirl outfit on. And that's a whole bunch of fun. Know what else is a whole bunch of fun? Dungannon Super Bowl. It's coming up June 19th and 20th. And we have free tickets. Yes, we do. All you have to do is text the words Super Bowl, space in between, super space pull, and your name to the CSN Collision Center studio line for your chance to win those. 1-877-663-1017. That's the number to text. It will also be the number to call after 8 o'clock when we do Prize-a-Palooza. You could be off to McDonald's and the movies. And the Dungannon Super Bowl tickets, by the way, we will be announcing the winners of those on the One Morning Show Friday, June 12th. So just a week from today. 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Call and win after 8 o'clock with Prize-a-Palooza. We'll do that. Just ahead of her 8 o'clock news, Miranda's in, though, with headlines.
1: Coming up at the top of the hour, 7 people are facing charges after drugs were found at a Port Elgin home. 3 men charged in the death of Owen Sound's Sharif Rahman will be in court for a resolution hearing, and Finance Minister Peter Bethlenfalvy will be sworn in as Ontario's new Treasury Board President. These stories and more coming up at 8 o'clock.
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0: an update from CKNXNewsToday.ca, I'm Miranda Chat. Seven people are facing charges after a weapons call that turned into a drug bust in Port Elgin. Saugeen Shores police were called to a home on Market Street Wednesday. While looking into the report of a weapon, officers allegedly saw evidence of drug possession. That led to the arrest of four men and three women. They're all charged with possession of drugs. A 39-year-old man is additionally charged with possession of a weapon for a dangerous purpose, assault with a weapon, and failure to comply with a probation order. A resolution hearing will be held today for the three men accused in the death of an Owen Sound restaurant owner. Robert Evans Jr., his father, Robert Busby Evans, and Uncle Barry Evans will appear today in Owen Sound Court. Evans Jr. is charged with manslaughter, while the other two men are charged with accessory after the fact in the August 2023 death of Sharif Rahman. The Curry House owner was critically injured outside of his restaurant while trying to stop a patron from leaving without paying. He died from his injuries a week later. The three accused were later extradited from Scotland. Resolution hearings aim to resolve a case without a trial. Ben Miller residents continue to boil their water. Huron Perth Public Health issued a boil water advisory to the Ashfield, Colburn, Wawinosh community yesterday afternoon after recent water sample results showed unsatisfactory levels of bacterial contamination in the water supply. Residents should bring any water for drinking or cooking to a rolling boil for at least a minute. The boil water advisory will remain in place until further notice. Finance Minister Peter Bethlen Falvey will be sworn in today as Ontario's new Treasury Board President. He is taking the role on following the departure of Caroline Mulrooney, who announced her resignation last week. She officially leaves the position and her seat as MPP for York Simcoe today. Bethlen Falvey will handle both positions for the foreseeable future. Outrage over FIFA's decision to ban fans from bringing reusable water bottles to World Cup games. In a last-minute change, soccer's governing body said it wouldn't allow the bottles due to safety and security concerns, specifically the potential for the bottles to be used as projectiles. Toronto Mayor Olivia Chow called the ban a pure money grab, while Toronto Environmental Alliance called FIFA's water bottle policy short-sighted and environmentally harmful. The World Cup begins next Thursday. In our daily poll question powered by Walkerton Toyota, we're asking if you agree with FIFA's water bottle ban. Answer and find more on these and other stories at cknxnewstoday.ca.
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0: The Carolina Hurricanes have tied up the Stanley Cup final at a game apiece. Carolina completed a comeback with Seth Jarvis scoring the overtime winner to lift the team past the Vegas Golden Knights 4-3. Game 3 goes tomorrow in Vegas. Chad Dallas allowed one run in his major league debut and combined with five other Toronto pitchers on a four-hitter as the Blue Jays beat the Atlanta Braves 7-2 last night. The win ends the Jays' four-game losing streak. Miles Straw dove in three runs on two hits in Toronto's 16-hit attack. Vladimir Guerrero Jr., who doubled and scored in the third, and Ernie Clement each had three hits. In the CFL, the Hamilton Ticats blew a 14-point lead, falling 30-27 in overtime to Montreal. The Alouettes won it with a 17-yard field goal.
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0: sunny this morning and early this afternoon, then partly sunny with a slight chance of late day showers, a very hot high of 31. Tonight could see rain and thunderstorms, a low of 17. Tomorrow cloudy with a slight chance of showers, a high of 24. Right now, it's 17.
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3: Thanks very much, Miranda. Almost 8:07. Julie B here on your Friday morning. Time to do Prize-a-Palooza, just around the corner. We'll get to that. We're going to play What Is It? I'll play a sound. You tell me what it is. Just ahead of Ray, who's looking for her husband. Rosé and Bruno Mars with APT.
4: 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Yeah, it's one and then game. Then

0: 101.7 The One. Ray, where is my husband? Well, if he knows what's good for him, maybe he's getting you a donut for Donut Day. It's Julie B here on The One Morning Show. The boss just came in with donuts, so thanks for that. Another one of those bakeries people are mentioning on our Facebook page. Bartliff's in Clinton. Almost forgot about that one. Yeah. Another one of the great places in Midwestern Ontario. Tell us where your favorite is. Even if I've mentioned it, you can certainly still say it. That's okay. But especially if we've missed it, let us know where the best donuts can be found. We are not talking donuts right now. It is time for Prizapalooza. And what we have up for grabs is two McDonald's lunch or dinner combos that you can use in Wingham, Goderich, Exeter, Kincardine, Mitchell, or Grand Bend. Team Reed, McDonald's. Also, a couple of movie passes for the Park Theatre Goderich or the Paramount in Hanover or the Hanover Drive-In. And all you have to know is what it is. We're going to play What Is It? What is it? I'm going to play a sound. It is an animal. And you have to tell me what you think it is. Okay, ready? Here we go. So it's an actual video someone's taken. That's why you kind of have some of that background noise. But what do you think that animal is? 1-877-663-1017. You have to give me a call. See if you can get it right. You could be off to McDonald's and the movies.
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1: All right, it is time for Prizapalooza. We played a sound. I'll play it again for you because, strangely enough, we do not have a winner yet. What could this be? Make sure I've got the right computer working here. There it is. What kind of animal do you think that is? We had lots and lots of guesses. I'm going to see if we can't play a few of them for you. All right. To make the animal be quiet so we can hear us.
2: Come on. Hiya, is it a goat?
1: Not a goat, sorry.
2: Thanks. Okay, thanks.
1: Bye.
3: Morning, I just wanted to guess. Is it a parrot?
1: Not a parrot, no.
3: Oh,
1: not a feathered, okay. Not a feathered animal. Sorry.
3: Okay.
1: Thanks.
3: Thank you.
1: Bye.
4: Hi. I just wondered, is it Nick bungee jumping?
1: Great answer, but no. Thank you, Victoria, for that response, which means we still don't have the correct answer. So if you want to make a guess, 1-877-663-1017. Let's see if we can find someone right now. Hi, the one.
5: Hi, Julie. It's not a gorilla, is it?
1: It is not a gorilla. Sorry.
5: Okay.
1: Thanks.
5: Okay, that's
1: Bye.
5: Okay. Thank you. Bye.
1: Hi, the one.
6: Hi there. Is it a sea lion?
1: Not a sea lion. Sorry.
5: Okay.
1: Thanks.
5: Thank you.
1: Bye. Oh, this button. Let's go. Number four. Hi. How are you?
7: Good. How are you? Just wondering if it is a donkey.
1: Not a donkey. Sorry.
7: Oh, goodness. No, that's okay.
1: Thanks. Bye. Hi there. It's the one.
8: The one. Hi. Do you have a correct answer yet?
1: Not yet.
8: Not yet. Is it a fox?
1: It's not a fox. Sorry.
8: Okay.
1: Thanks.
8: That's okay, thank you.
1: Yep, bye. Hi, the one.
9: Hi, is it a llama?
1: Not a llama. Sorry. Thanks for trying, though. We're going to see if we can get an answer. In the meantime, though, Sean Mendez. Why? Because it's kind of difficult, but we're going to keep playing.

0: 101.7, the one, Charlotte Cardin and The Way We Touch. It's Julie B here. And this was what we were playing this morning for our sound for Prizapalooza, playing What Is It? Let me tell you, I mean, the Nick bungee jumping was probably the best answer. Not correct, of course, but we had tons of guesses coming in for bobcats and cougars and mountain lions and just a cat in general. But let's go to the phone. What do you think it is? But first, let me just stop the cat. Oh, the cat just will not be silenced, apparently.
1: A lynx?
0: There we go.
1: All right.
0: Woo!
2: A lynx.
1: Thank you, Julie. Thank you.
0: Who is this?
1: It's Ann Church.
0: Ann, you're going to McDonald's in the movies. Congrats.
1: Awesome. Right on.
0: Ann, in Harrison, it was a lynx. Yes, a lynx. Lots of cat guesses, though, and thanks to everybody for playing along. We'll do it again next week. Prizapalooza will have breakfast meals from McDonald's and movie passes. Anne is off to McDonald's and the movies.
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7: 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An Ashfield Colborne Wawanosh community is under a boil water advisory. Huron Perth Public Health issued the advisory yesterday afternoon for the Ben Miller water system. It says results from recent water samples showed unsatisfactory levels of bacterial contamination in the water supply. As such, residents are being told not to drink or cook with the water unless it has first been brought to a rolling boil for at least a minute. The advisory will remain in place until two consecutive satisfactory water results are obtained. The Scottish men accused in the death of an Owen Sound restaurateur will be in court today. The men extradited from Scotland will be appearing for a resolution hearing. That's where the Crown and Defence discuss the possibility of resolving the charges without a trial, often through plea negotiations. Sharif Rahman was assaulted outside of his restaurant on August 24, 2023, after confronting a customer who tried to leave without paying. He died in hospital a week later. Robert Evans Jr. is charged with manslaughter. His father, Robert Bisbee Evans, and uncle Barry Evans are charged as accessories after the fact for allegedly helping him flee the country. The municipality of South Huron has awarded the tender to build its new fire station in Dashwood. Agra Urban Building Inc. came in with the lowest bid, which will cost over $4.1 million with taxes included. As a result, council also approved a budget amendment for an additional $618,000 for the capital project. Councillor Aaron Neeb noted if the municipality's 2025 development charges study is approved, around 22% of its cost would be funded by it.
2: That money that we will be receiving through growth from new builds directly goes into our fire reserve. So some of the money that we will be getting over the next few years from development could inevitably help cover some of this cost, which is important because this is a growth-related expense and that development charges aren't just for the municipality to collect money, it's to pay for services like our fire service.
7: The new three-bay fire station is scheduled to be built by spring 2027. Prime Minister Mark Carney says there's been some progress in trade talks with the U.S., but added there is still lots more to do before an overall agreement is finalized. Trade Minister Dominic LeBlanc briefed a special advisory council on trade yesterday, with one member of that council stating talks appear to be moving in the right direction. Earlier this week, LeBlanc met face-to-face with his American counterpart in Washington. Statistics Canada will release the country's latest jobless figures this morning. The unemployment rate is expected to remain unchanged at 6.9%. For more on these and other stories, go to cknxnewstoday.ca.
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7: The Montreal Alouettes opened the CFL regular season with a 30-27 overtime win over the Hamilton Tiger Cats. The Alouettes' Jose Maltos Diaz won it with a 17-yard field goal. Seth Jarvis scored on a power play in overtime as the Carolina Hurricanes beat the Vegas Golden Knights 4-3 in Game 2 of the Stanley Cup Final. The Hurricanes scored three goals in the final 10 minutes of the third period to take the lead before Mark Stone scored late for Vegas to tie it up, but Carolina rallied back to tie the series up at 1. Baseball, the Toronto Blue Jays snapped their four-game losing streak with a 7-2 win over the Atlanta Braves. Chad Dallas allowed just one run in his major league debut, while Miles Straw dove in three runs for the Jays. At the Memorial Tournament, BC's Nick Taylor fired an opening round 4-under 68 to vault himself into contention. Listowel's Corey Connors had a 74.
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7: Sunny this morning, becoming partly sunny this afternoon with a slight chance of late day showers, a very hot high of 31. Tonight could see rain and thunderstorms, a low of 17. Tomorrow cloudy with a slight chance of showers, a high of 24. Right now, it's 18.
0: Thanks very much, Miranda. Julie, be along on the One Morning Show. Nick is off today. It's 8:35. It's Friday, too. Yay. Coming up, Celebrity Status. She has a new song out today with the Toy Story soundtrack. Also, new movies and a classic Canadian. It's a beloved thing on TV. We'll see if you like this idea or not. That's coming up. Alicia Keys, Jay-Z, just after Tame Impala featuring Jenny. Dracula.

0: 101.7 The One and Empire State of Mind, Jay-Z featuring Alicia Keys. Good morning, Julie B here, 844. We mentioned a little earlier the Super Poll. We have a contest texting. All you have to do is text the word super space poll. The phrase, really, I guess, with a space in between the two words, to the CSN Collision Center studio line. Text 1-877-663-1017, and you could be winning tickets to the big event. 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

0: 101.7, the one, Mr. Michael Bublé and higher. It's Julie B here. I hope you're having a fantastic day, whatever you're up to on this lovely Friday. It's definitely going to be a warm one. So keep that in mind as we get through the rest of your Friday morning. It's time once again for your one celebrity status. At the movies, Anna Faris and Regina Hall might not have been there for Scary Movie 5 back in 2013, but they're back now for the sixth movie in the spoof franchise. It's called simply Scary Movie. Along with Sean and Marlon Wayans, who haven't been involved since 2001, they're back too. Also in theaters this weekend, Paul Rudd and Nick Jonas star in Power Ballad about a couple of past their prime singers whose careers find new life. And Nicholas Galitzine is He-Man in Masters of the Universe, which is probably the real reason Nick is off today, because, you know, that's his fave from back in the day. The stacked cast on that one also includes Camila Mendes, Jared Leto as Skeletor, and Alison Brie and Idris Elba in that one, too. On Netflix, Jennifer Lopez and Brett Goldstein, still not dating, but they do strike up a fling in the rom-com Office Romance. And on Peacock, the documentary Lorne is about Saturday Night Live's Lorne Michaels. It features interviews with Tina Fey, Maya Rudolph, John Mulaney, Chris Rock, and more. Sunday night on AMC, Sam Reed is back to sink his teeth into season 3 of Anne Rice's Interview with the Vampire. It's now titled The Vampire Lestat, if you're looking for that one. And this will either be the best thing you hear today, or maybe not. Seth Rogen, along with Canadian filmmaker and longtime collaborator Evan Goldberg, are going to reboot the Canadian TV classic, The Littlest Hobo. Yes, The Littlest Hobo. Crave is teaming up with Bell, Lionsgate, and Rogen and Goldberg's company, Point Grey Pictures, for the nostalgic favorite. And that's the thing. It is such a nostalgic favorite. Well, there's no word yet on casting or release date, but all I can say is, better not mess this one up. And that's your one celebrity status.
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0: 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The three men charged in the August 2023 death of an Owen Sound restaurant owner are set to appear in court. Robert Evans Jr., his father Robert Busby Evans, and uncle Barry Evans are scheduled for a resolution hearing, which is where the possibility of resolving the case without a trial will be discussed. Evans Jr. is charged with manslaughter in the death of Sharif Rahman, while his father and uncle are charged with accessory after the fact. Rahman died in hospital a week after the assault outside of his restaurant, where he had confronted a patron who tried to leave without paying. There is a boil water advisory for households in Ben Miller. Huron Perth Public Health issued the advisory yesterday after recent water samples showed unsatisfactory levels of bacterial contamination. Until further notice, the health unit is advising residents in the Ashfield, Colburn, Wawanosh community to bring all water used for drinking or cooking to a rolling boil for at least a minute before consuming. South Huron has named the company that will build the brand new fire station in Dashwood. Council awarded the construction tender to Agra Urban Building Inc. for $4.1 million. The bid was the lowest of the 14 submitted. The current Dashwood Fire Station was built in 1954 and has no showers on site for decontamination and little parking. Councillor Aaron Neebs says the new station has been a long time coming and will serve the community well.
1: When I first got on council, there were discussions from 5 years prior to that in 2012 about the replacement of the Dashwood Fire Station. So this has been 14 years in the making, and a lot of work has gone through this process. This is a fire station for the entire municipality. This is not just Dashwood's fire station.
0: Construction of the three-bay station at 177 Center Street South is expected to be done by April 2027. A weapons call led Saugeen Shores Police to charge seven people with drug offenses. Police were called to a home on Market Street in Port Elgin on Wednesday. While there, officers allegedly saw evidence of drug possession. The home was searched and four men and three women ranging in age from 22 to 46 were arrested. They're charged with possession of drugs. A 39-year-old man was additionally charged with possession of a weapon for a dangerous purpose. The federal government plans to take action on surveillance pricing. That's where retailers use your personal data to hike prices for some customers, but not for others. The Toronto Star says it will mean tweaking privacy laws. It's mentioned in one line of the national AI strategy, which was unveiled yesterday. For more on these and other stories, go to cknxnewstoday.ca.
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0: Sunny this morning, becoming partly sunny this afternoon with a slight chance of late day showers, a very hot high of 31. Tonight could see rain and thunderstorms, a low of 17. Tomorrow cloudy with a slight chance of showers, a high of 24. Right now, it's 18.
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5: Thanks very much, Miranda. 904, Julie B. here on the One Morning Show. Happy Friday. Getting the workday underway if you're a 9 o'clock starter. We'll keep you company. We've got five in a row to keep things rolling. We'll also tell you you can win a little something for Dad. Father's Day, not too far away. Kicking things off, David Guetta with BB Rexha.

0: 101.7 The One Banners, Someone to You, wrapping up five in a row. It's Julie B. Along, 922 on the dot there. Well, not anymore, but it was. The sun is shining. It's not a bad day, all in all. It is going to get pretty warm, a little humid, high around 31 today. There is the chance for showers late this afternoon and even risk of a thunderstorm as we get into this evening and overnight. Tomorrow, 30% chance of showers. So still possibility, a little breezy, which will probably be good because that high of 24 tomorrow will feel like 29. It's definitely going to feel warm today. Currently outside, the one in Wingham, it feels like 27, but it's about 22.
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0: 101.7 The One, Bad Habits, Delaney Jane. It's Julie B here on your Friday, The One Morning Show. Thanks for joining me. Hope you're having a great one so far, whatever you're up to. It's going to be a great day for Dad come Father's Day, which would be the 21st of the month. Yes, the third Sunday in June. I believe it's the 21st without looking at a calendar. Because our contest for Dad runs until Thursday, June 18th, and we're going to announce a winner on the morning show June 19th on the Friday. So that would make sense for it to be the 21st. If you haven't signed your dad up yet, please do. You know he's got jokes, definitely dad jokes. And whether it's you or dad, submit the best, the worst, the groaniest dad joke right now to 1017theone.ca. We're not judging the jokes per se. It will be a random draw, but we do like to read them. One lucky dad is going to win, though. Only one. And it's a Father's Day gift basket, which includes a $250 gift certificate from Baeklar Jewelers in Listowel. Some other stuff thrown in there, too. So submit your best dad joke on the website. Not texting. On the website for this one at 1017theone.ca. And good luck! We'll get to your forecast coming up.
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is late this afternoon, breezy and a high of 31, down to 17. Still the risk of showers or a thunderstorm tonight. And then 30% chance tomorrow. Breezy, 24 will feel like 29. Currently in Wingham outside the 1, 23 feeling like 27.

0: 101.7 The One with The Weeknd and Cry For Me. It's Julie B here. Don't cry for me. It is The Weeknd. For me, almost. Well, almost. Not quite there, but I'm going to say goodbye right now, get some other things done before I can head home for the weekend. Hopefully you have a great one planned, and whether that means doing absolutely nothing or you got a whole bunch of stuff on the go, I hope it's whatever you're hoping for this weekend. Happy Donut Day. Do enjoy that. Go to our Facebook page and have your say. I'm going to put a little video up on TikTok as well about what you might have missed on the show this morning if you didn't see it all. If you missed the news about the littlest hobo, that's where you'll be able to find it on our TikTok page, 1017 The One. So please have a safe and happy weekend. Try to stay cool today. We may get some rain, but do enjoy that sunshine by Sunday. It should be pretty nice. And I'll be back here bright and early Monday morning with Nick on The One Morning Show. Till then, thanks for tuning in and hanging out. Be well. Take care of each other.
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0: 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A resolution hearing will be held today for the three men accused in the death of an Owen Sound restaurant owner, Robert Evans Jr., his father Robert Bisbee Evans, and Uncle Barry Evans will appear together in an Owen Sound court. Evans Jr. is charged with manslaughter, while the other two men are charged with accessory after the fact in the August 2023 death of Sharif Rahman. The Curry House owner was critically injured outside of his restaurant while trying to stop a patron from leaving without paying. He died from his injuries a week later. The three accused were later extradited from Scotland. Resolution hearings aim to resolve a case without a trial. Ben Miller residents continue to boil their water. Huron Perth Public Health issued a boil water advisory to the Ashfield, Colburn, Wawanosh community yesterday afternoon after recent water sample results showed unsatisfactory levels of bacterial contamination. Residents should bring any water for drinking or cooking to a rolling boil for at least 1 minute. Finance Minister Peter Bethlen Falvey will be sworn in today as Ontario's new Treasury Board President. He takes the role from Caroline Mulrooney, who announced her resignation last week. Bethlen Falvey will handle both positions for the foreseeable future. Sunny this morning, becoming partly sunny this afternoon with a slight chance of late day showers, a high of 31. Tonight could see some rain or thunderstorms, a low of 17. Tomorrow cloudy with a slight chance of showers, a high of 24. Right now it's 21. 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
2: 101.7 Sunny this morning, becoming partly sunny this afternoon with a slight chance of late day showers, a very hot high of 31. Tonight could see rain and thunderstorms, low of 17. Tomorrow cloudy with a slight chance of showers, a slightly cooler high of 24.

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4: 101.7 weather.
5: Weather for today, storms moving in, potentially thunderstorms. Tonight, a chance of lingering showers and thunderstorms, a low of 17. Tomorrow, a chance of further showers, a high of 24. On Sunday, sunshine with a high hitting 27.
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I'm Ryan Drury. The three men charged in connection to the death of Owen Sound restaurant owner Sharif Rahman pled guilty to the offenses today. Justice Christopher Chorney accepted the guilty plea of Robert Evans Jr., who was charged with manslaughter in Rahman's death, in an Owen Sound courtroom today. Robert Evans Sr. and Barry Evans also pleaded guilty to charges of accessory after the fact. The trio from the United Kingdom were

0: extradited to Ontario to face charges last December. Rahman was assaulted outside of his restaurant while trying to stop an alleged dine and dash on August 17th of 2023. He died from his injuries in London Hospital. The Evans trio returned to the UK shortly after until they were charged by Owen Sound Police almost a full year later. More details to come. Environment Canada has issued a yellow level air quality warning for the Goderich, Bluewater, and Southern Huron County region. High levels of air pollution are possible this afternoon, according to the National Weather Service. An air quality warning is in place due to the possibility of deteriorating air quality. Hot and sunny conditions are expected to cause increasing ground level ozone concentrations this afternoon. Moderate risk AQHI values are expected throughout the day, with the potential of short-term high-risk AQHI values this afternoon. When air pollution levels are high, everyone should limit time outdoors, consider reducing or rescheduling outdoor sports, activities, and events. You may experience mild and common symptoms such as eye, nose, and throat irritation, headaches, or a mild cough. More serious but less common symptoms include wheezing, chest pains, or severe cough. If you're having a medical emergency, seek immediate medical assistance. From the Canadian Press, the federal Liberals' promised grocery benefit will soon be hitting the bank accounts of eligible Canadians. First announced by Prime Minister Mark Carney in January, top-up payments for the Canada Groceries and Essentials benefit will start going out today. The program was previously known as the GST-HST credit and is usually paid out on a quarterly basis to lower-income households to help them keep pace with the rising cost of living. An estimated 12 million Canadians are eligible for the one-time benefit, and amounts vary based on the size of the household, with a single adult with no children getting up to $267 and a couple with two kids receiving a maximum of $533. Don't forget to vote, as always, in our daily news poll, the CKNX News Today question of the day, powered by Walkerton Toyota. 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You can vote in our daily news poll every day at cknxnewstoday.ca/poll. 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
3: Sole possession of third place in the AL East is on the line at the Rogers Centre as the Blue Jays return home for 9, starting with 3 this weekend against the Baltimore Orioles. Trey Savage on the bump for Toronto. He'll have the first pitch shortly after 7 on AM 920 CKNX. The Belmore Stingers, the final team in Huron County Fastball to begin their regular season. Home opener tonight against Moncton at 8. Fullerton is in Brussels against the Bangers at 7:30. The Owen Sound Bay Sox are hosting the Bailey DeRocher Memorial Tournament this weekend at Tom Williams Park. The hometown Bay Sox take on the Kincardine Cubs in the tournament opener at 5. A reported trade that would have sent Toronto forward Matthew Knies to Montreal fell apart at this year's NHL trade deadline after paperwork was submitted 1 minute late. According to Sportsnet, the deal would have seen Toronto receive 2 prospects and 2 first round picks from the Habs. And game 2 of the NBA Finals in San Antonio, the Spurs looking to bounce back after the New York Knicks took game 1, tip off at 8:30. For CKNX Sports, I'm Adam Bell.
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0: Weather for today, storms moving in, potentially thunderstorms. Tonight, a chance of lingering showers and thunderstorms, a low of 17. Tomorrow, a chance of further showers, a high of 24. On Sunday, sunshine with a high hitting 27. It's 25 degrees at CKNX. I'm Ryan Drury.
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6: Well, lots of things get so much fun on fair is our theme this year. 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
5: It's a full weekend at the Clinton Spring Fair, June 5th through 7th. 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
5: Weather for today, storms moving in, potentially thunderstorms. Tonight, a chance of lingering showers and thunderstorms, a low of 17. Tomorrow, a chance of further showers, a high of 24. On Sunday, sunshine with a high hitting 27.

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2: 101.7 weather. Weather for today, storms moving in, potentially thunderstorms. Tonight, a chance of lingering showers and thunderstorms, a low of 17. Tomorrow, a chance of further showers, a high of 24. On Sunday, sunshine with a high hitting 27.

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0: Good afternoon with an update for CKNXNewsToday.ca. I'm Ryan Drury. The three men charged in connection to the death of Owen Sound restaurant owner Sharif Rahman pled guilty to the offenses earlier today. Justice Christopher Chorney accepted the guilty plea of Robert Evans Jr. for manslaughter. Robert Evans Sr. and Barry Evans pled guilty to being accessories after the fact. Rahman was assaulted outside of his restaurant, The Curry House, on August 17th of 2023. He later died from his injuries. Both Evans Sr. and Barry Evans are receiving sentencing that got underway right at 2 o'clock this afternoon. Meanwhile, Evans Jr. will return for sentencing on July 10th. The Crown is seeking a sentence of 42 months for Evans Jr., which when including pretrial custody would leave about 8 months remaining. In court this morning, all three shared statements expressing how sorry they were to Rahman's family and the community at large. Residents in some parts of Midwestern and Southern Ontario are being told to limit their time outside today. Environment Canada issued a yellow level air quality warning this morning for Southern Huron and Lambton counties, warning that sunny and hot conditions are expected to cause high levels of air pollution in the afternoon. The deteriorating air can commonly lead to eye, nose, and throat irritation, headaches, or a mild cough. In less common cases, the air pollution can cause wheezing, chest pains, or a severe cough. People most likely to be affected include seniors, pregnant women, small children, those with chronic illness, and outdoor workers. Environment Canada recommends reducing or rescheduling outdoor activities and closing doors and windows as much as possible until air quality conditions improve. Weather for today, storms moving in, potentially thunderstorms. Tonight, a chance of lingering showers and thunderstorms, a low of 17. Tomorrow, a chance of further showers, a high of 24. On Sunday, sunshine with a high hitting 27. It's 26 degrees at CKNX. I'm Ryan Drury.
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4: Today's best music. Just after 2 o'clock with Jay Stevenson. If I'm here, that means the countdown to the weekend is on. Ariana Grande's new one coming up. Olivia Dean, Miles Smith, and with the summer-like temperatures out there, how about a guy who's coming to Midwestern Ontario this summer? We'll get to Flo Rida after Post Malone.

0: Today's best music, 101.7, The One with Jay Stevens. Thank you so much for being here. The countdown to the weekend is on, and the countdown to summer is on, although got one of those pre-summer heat waves passing through the region. Maybe a little bit of rain to cool things down tomorrow, then the sunshine and high 20s returns again on Sunday, on Monday. And I know it's not even officially summer yet, but we're already kind of looking forward to the unofficial ramp to summer. Labor Day weekend, as Sunday, September 6th, Flo Rida, who you just heard, is actually going to be in Midwestern Ontario at Sable Speedway to ramp up Sable Beach Party. 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

Today's best music, 101.7 The One, to Ariana Grande, Hate That It Made You Love Me, off the new album Petal, which drops on July 31st. Michael Jackson just cemented his legacy as the first and only artist in history to score new top 10 hits on the Billboard Hot 100 across six distinct decades. This obviously due in large part to the success of the biopic that's in theaters. 1970s, 1980s, 1990s, 2000s, 2010s, and now the 2020s. We're going to throw it back with one of his top 10 hits from the 90s next.

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12: Weather for today, storms moving in, potentially thunderstorms. Tonight, a chance of lingering showers and thunderstorms, a low of 17. Tomorrow, a chance of further showers, a high of 24. On Sunday, sunshine with a high hitting 27.

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0: Today's best music, 101.7, the one with Jay Stevens, Dua Lipa. Coming up next hour, Rihanna 2 and Taylor Swift, who headlines a stacked New Music Friday. Not only did she release the brand new single, I Knew It, I Knew You, from the Toy Story 5 soundtrack, Ellie Goulding dropped the first song from her newly announced sixth studio album, I Know Too Much, which is out on September 4th. The track in question is called Black Prada Dress. Niall Horan's new album, Dinner Party, is out. And check this, Madonna also released a new single, the third from her upcoming album, Confessions 2, Love Sensation. We'll team her up with Sabrina Carpenter next.
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0: Good afternoon with an update for CKNXNewsToday.ca. I'm Ryan Drury. A 26-year-old man is facing charges after a pickup truck was spotted passing vehicles in a dangerous manner and driving along a sidewalk in Hanover. Hanover Police Service received several reports about the truck that was towing a trailer around 10:30 p.m. on May 28th. Witnesses told police the pickup was being driven at a high rate of speed and passing vehicles dangerously. Officers determined the vehicle's plates had been reported stolen from Dufferin County. They were seized along with the pickup truck when investigators searched a home on 11th Street. A 26-year-old Hanover man was arrested. He's charged with driving while prohibited, dangerous driving, driving while under suspension, and possession of stolen property. Police said he has been remanded into custody on charges from another jurisdiction. Police credited the witnesses who promptly reported the incident for providing information that led to the arrest and seizure of the suspect vehicle. From the Canadian press, Quebec's health minister is set to table a bill looking to ban energy drinks for teens, but one member of the provincial legislature could block its adoption. Maite Blanchette-Vezina with the Conservative Party says she does not wish to rush the legislation and that she's not opposed to a ban, but wants to debate its merits in the fall. Calls to ban the sale of energy drinks to those under 16 years old grew after the death of 15-year-old Zachary Miron, who died after drinking a can of Red Bull while on ADHD medication. A coroner's report said the combination of his medication and caffeine likely caused an arrhythmia that led to his sudden death. Weather for today, storms moving in, potentially thunderstorms. Tonight, a chance of lingering showers and thunderstorms, a low of 17. Tomorrow, a chance of further showers, a high of 24. On Sunday, sunshine with a high hitting 27. Right now, it's 26 degrees at CKNX. I'm Ryan Drury.
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4: Today's best Rihanna coming up, who recently had a pretty wholesome moment right here in Canada. Plus, we'll get to One Republic after Selena Gomez.

0: Today's best music, 101.7 The One, with Jay Stevens. Heard from Rihanna back there, who shocked some unsuspecting passengers on an Air Canada flight earlier this week. Could you imagine? You're just flying commercial, as the rest of us lowlies do, and all of a sudden, one of the biggest stars in the planet happens to be beside you. This is what went down with Rihanna. She was on an Air Canada flight, Toronto to Montreal, and a bunch of clips have popped up on social media. Just her doing her thing on a domestic flight, which, again, you gotta love the low-key choice. She could take a PJ wherever in the world she wanted to, jump on a private jet, go across the globe. She said, no, you know what? I'm flying from Toronto to Montreal. I'm gonna fly domestic. And actually took a lot of photos with some of the flight attendants, a couple of the passengers on the plane also shared some shots. And they're like, am I seriously flying with Rihanna right now? Talk about like a boost to your self-esteem, where it's like, yeah, that's right. I fly with billionaires. Speaking of billionaire musicians, Taylor Swift just hit a new career milestone. We'll talk about that next.
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101.7 The One with Taylor Swift, who just passed Rihanna, who we heard from earlier, as the richest female musician in history. According to Forbes, she now has a net worth of $2 billion. And yes, already getting texts on the CSN Collision Center studio line. Are you going to play the new Taylor? Are you going to play the new Taylor? Yes, I am going to play the new Taylor. And I'll tell you, if you love anything she's done over the last decade, this is a bit of a return to form for her. It might sound a little bit different.

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7: Weather for today, storms moving in, potentially thunderstorms. Tonight, a chance of lingering showers and thunderstorms, a low of 17. Tomorrow, a chance of further showers, a high of 24. On Sunday, sunshine with a high hitting 27.

0: Kiss Music 101.7, the one with Jay Stevens. Imagine Dragons coming up for you next hour. Bruno Mars, who just set a record for most attended Toronto dates on a tour in history. Although that one's got to kind of come with a bit of an asterisk. He did, after all, play five of them in the city last week, and also played the biggest venue in the city. So there's that. Plus, we got news, sports, weather, and a woman who's going to be hosting the Tony Awards on Sunday night for you, too.
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2: Weather for today, storms moving in, potentially thunderstorms. Tonight, a chance of lingering showers and thunderstorms, a low of 17. Tomorrow, a chance of further showers, a high of 24. On Sunday, sunshine with a high hitting 27. It's 26 degrees at CKNX. I'm Ryan Drury.
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5: Alex Warren just announced a new album. Wild Child is on the way. We're not going to have to wait very long for it. August 28th it comes out. He celebrated the announcement by releasing a new single called Passenger. Here he is now with Jelly Roll.

Today's Best Music 101.7 The One with Pink, who is going to be hosting the Tonys for the first time on Sunday night. Mariah Carey coming up, Sienna Spyro 2. First, it's Bruno Mars. Oh.

0: Today's best music, 101.7 The One with Jay Stevens. Well, a week from today, it all gets underway as Toronto hosts the first of six FIFA World Cup matches. Team Canada in action, and right before FIFA pulls the rug out from under us in an indirect way. Like, we're already into this thing for nearly $1 billion in taxpayer money just to host 13 games in Canada. Then you've got the massive ticket costs. You've got the increased hotel prices in the GTA. On top of what already feels like legalized extortion, you can now add water gouging to the list. So FIFA originally said the fans could bring clear, reusable plastic bottles with them to games, but now saying, you know what? We changed our minds. To prevent risk and injury to players and attendees, they're no longer allowed. I will say credit to Toronto Mayor Olivia Chow for calling them out, saying it's a pure money grab, which it is. In addition to the extra expense, too, you get extra waste. So if you're environmentally minded, which most of us should be, I would say that sucks. A potential safety issue, too. And I'm not talking about people hitting people with plastic bottles or anything like that. A bunch of people sitting out there in the sun for hours on end. Think about the scorchers that we've had here in Midwestern Ontario for the last couple of days. If you don't want to spend a paycheck on Aquafina, because let's face it, it's going to be like $13 a bottle. That's a bad combination, although it will give us a chance to see if the fans are just as good as collapsing as half the players they'll be cheering on.
1: Text or call the one. 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
3: 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Come to the Huron County candidate information session at Libro Community Hall in Clinton on Wednesday, June 24th at 6:30 p.m.
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5: 101.7 weather. Weather for tonight, lingering showers, maybe even thunderstorms possible with a low dropping to just 16. Tomorrow, a chance of more showers and thunderstorms, a high hitting 25. Tomorrow night, partly cloudy, a low of 11. On Sunday, sunshine expected, a high hitting 26.
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0: Today's Best Music 101.7, the one with Jay Stevens. 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

0: 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I'm Ryan Drury. A pair of men guilty of playing a role in the death of an Owen Sound restaurant owner will be taken back to the United Kingdom. Robert Evans Jr., Robert Evans Sr., and Barry Evans accepted extradition to Canada to face charges for their role in the death of Sharif Rahman. Evans Jr. pled guilty to manslaughter, while the other two pled guilty to being accessories after the fact. While Evans Jr. awaits sentencing on July 10th, Justice Christopher Chorney accepted a joint submission from the Crown and Defense to sentence Evans Sr. and Barry Evans to 21 months. The justice permitted use of audio of his decision to be released and noted that it was a reasonable sentence proposed given their role.
1: The assistants Barry Evans and Robert Evans Sr. gave to their nephew and son, respectively, to escape from the immediate area and then the country is very serious. The fact that they so swiftly left the country reinforces my belief that they were aware of how serious the offense was, even though the victim died a week later. However, I also accept their expressions of remorse as genuine.
0: The pair have already served more than 21 months in pre-trial custody and were released with time served plus a day. They will face deportation by the Canada Border Services Agency. Residents in some parts of Midwestern and Southern Ontario were told to limit their time outside today. Environment Canada issued a yellow level air quality warning earlier today for Southern Huron and Lambton counties, warning that sunny and hot conditions are expected to cause high levels of air pollution throughout the day. The deteriorating air can commonly lead to eye, nose, and throat irritation, headaches, or a mild cough. In less common cases, the air pollution can cause wheezing, chest pains, or severe cough. People most likely to be affected include seniors, pregnant women, small children, those with chronic illnesses, and outdoor workers. Environment Canada recommends reducing or rescheduling outdoor activities and closing doors and windows as much as possible until air quality conditions improve. From the Canadian Press, Canadian and U.S. border law enforcement officials say they expect to see an increase in counterfeit goods linked to the World Cup. Officials from the Canada Border Services Agency and U.S. Immigration and Customs Enforcement's Homeland Security Investigations Unit made the comments during a panel event at the U.S. Embassy in Ottawa today. Media representatives were invited to attend a portion of the event, which was held on a not-for-attribution basis and attended by law enforcement, lawyers, and individuals who work in the sports industry. Don't forget to vote in our daily news poll, the CKNX News Today question of the day, powered by Walkerton Toyota. Today we're asking, do you agree with FIFA's decision to ban reusable water bottles at World Cup matches? 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
4: Longtime NHL executive and Hockey Hall of Famer Cliff Fletcher has died. Fletcher won a Stanley Cup as GM of the Calgary Flames in 1989 and later helped reshape the Toronto Maple Leafs through a series of key moves, including the acquisitions of Doug Gilmour and Mats Sundin. Fletcher was 90 years old at the time of his death. The Nashville Predators have hired former NHL defenseman Rob Blake as Executive Vice President of Hockey Ops. The Hamilton Bulldogs have hired Michael Babcock as their new head coach. The 31-year-old is the son of former Leafs head coach Mike Babcock. NBA Finals Game 2 in San Antonio as the Spurs trail the New York Knicks 1-0, tip off at 8:30. Huron County Fastball, Brussels Bangers home to Fullerton at 7:30. Moncton in Belmore at 8. And the Blue Jays will hand the ball to rookie Treya Savage as they begin a 3-game set at the Rogers Centre this weekend against the Baltimore Orioles. First pitch shortly after 7. Hear the game on AM 920 CKNX. 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
0: Weather for tonight, lingering showers, maybe even thunderstorms possible with a low dropping to just 16. Tomorrow, a chance of more showers and thunderstorms, a high hitting 25. Tomorrow night, partly cloudy, a low of 11. On Sunday, sunshine expected, a high hitting 26. Right now, it's 23 degrees at CKNX. I'm Ryan Drury.
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9: Just when you thought I'd forgotten about a daily dad joke, no, I'm going to squeeze one in and tell you how you can, just in time for Father's Day, score dad a pretty cool gift basket. Plus, we got Lady Gaga coming up for you. And after probably about 150 texts this afternoon saying, hey, are you going to play the new Taylor Swift? Yes, we are going to premiere that brand new Taylor Toy Story 5 track for you.

Best Music 101.7 The One with Lady Gaga. I'm Jay Stevens. Just 6 minutes out for brand new Taylor Swift. And I'm going to tell you right now, unless you're a diehard Swiftie, this might sound a little bit different than anything you've heard from Taylor before.

0: Today's best music, 101.7 The One, brand new Taylor Swift. I knew it. I knew you. What do you think? Hit me up on the CSN Collision Center studio line, 1-877-663-1017. Bit of a return to old school form for Taylor, going back to country, returning to her roots. And that totally makes sense because she actually, to coincide with the release of the song, posted a picture of herself dressed as a cowgirl. Kind of a nod to Jessie from Toy Story and just how much this film means to Taylor and meant to her and means to her fans and so many of us, this franchise, right? This song needs 8 million streams today to become the biggest soundtrack debut in Spotify history. And I got a sneaking suspicion based on the early numbers so far with the Swifties coming out in droves to consume this one. That record's going to be broken come tomorrow. Now, speaking of records broken, Taylor just became the richest female musician in history, surpassing Rihanna. She now has a net worth of $2 billion. Billion with a B. If you haven't got that much in the bank account, you want to spoil dad for Father's Day, keep it here. I'm going to tell you how in a few.
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Today's best music, 101.7, the one with Jay Stevens. Father's Day, 2 weeks from Sunday. I'm not even going to pretend that you've got him a gift. I just want to know, have you thought about what you want to get Dad for Father's Day? Probably not, right? Because we think about Mother's Day 4 months before it happens. We think about Father's Day 4 days after it happens. That's no shade to Mom. That's the way it should be. But don't forget about Dad. We certainly haven't. Even if you do, we got your back. Okay, it's a Father's Day gift basket that includes a $250 gift certificate from Bakelar Jewelers in Listowel. If you want to get Dad qualified for it, just got it between now and the 18th. Submit your favorite dad joke. Doesn't have to be the best dad joke because they're all on the same kind of level. They're all not great. To 1017theone.ca each day, sharing one of yours. This one from Kyle in Goderich. It says, why didn't the astronaut come home to his wife? He needed his space.

0: 101.7 The One. Julie B. and Nick. Mornings on The One. If you missed this morning, you missed a lot.
1: This specific bread is made with some yeast, and it's mainly where they got the yeast from. When you hear where they got the yeast from, you're like, I know
2: of certain places where yeast can grow. I don't want any of that yeast.
1: Well, they found a caveman in the Alps over in Europe. Apparently, they aged this person approximately 5,300 years ago. He died.
2: Wow.
1: And his body has been, cold like in the Alps up there.
2: Mm-hmm.
1: And they found some yeast in his tummy. So they made some bread with said caveman yeast.
2: Had some bread and then died.
1: Yeah. Not a happy ending for this gentleman, but, his sacrifice has given us some bread.
2: It's kind of like ancient grains, only different.
0: Mornings on The One.
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6: 101.7 weather. Weather for tonight, lingering showers, maybe even thunderstorms possible, with a low dropping to just 16. Tomorrow, a chance of more showers and thunderstorms, a high hitting 25. Tomorrow night, partly cloudy, a low of 11. On Sunday, sunshine expected, a high hitting 26.

0: Today's best music, 101.7 The One with Adam Rodway. That's going to do it for me, Jay Stevens. Enjoy the weekend. Could get a little bit soggy out there tomorrow. Maybe a little bit of a break to the heat and humidity, but then warm again by the time we get to Sunday, back up to about 27 with sunshine, and then we'll start the week with some sunshine, and then we won't talk about Tuesday, Wednesday, Thursday. Warmer temps, but yeah, not a very desirable forecast, at least at this point. I'll catch you again on Monday afternoon. We'll do this all over starting at 2.
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3: I'm with Lauren Cook from the Clinton Spring Fair coming up June 5th through 7th. There are two derbies this year, Friday night and Saturday afternoon. But what are some of the other events that are happening?
4: Well, lots of things. It's so much fun. 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Our baby show is moved to Sunday morning upstairs in the arena. 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
3: It's a full weekend at the Clinton Spring Fair, June 5th through 7th. So much fun, it's almost unfair. For more information, Lauren, what's the website?
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5: 101.7 Weather for tonight, lingering showers, maybe even thunderstorms possible with a low dropping to just 16. Tomorrow, a chance of more showers and thunderstorms, a high hitting 25. Tomorrow night, partly cloudy, a low of 11. On Sunday, sunshine expected, a high hitting 26.

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1: Imagine last day of school. Just need Tanya, yearbooks, all the. You know what you feel when you're on their last day of school? You feel relief.
2: I know.
1: Mm-hmm. It's the just freedom and relief.
2: Excitement.
1: My summers were so short because I played football and we would start off-season conditioning like 2 weeks after school ended. And if you, it was quote like not mandatory, but if you didn't go, oh, you didn't play.
2: Right, exactly. You know what I mean? It was the same thing for me in cheerleading.
1: Right? Mm-hmm. Like, it's not mandatory.
2: Right.
1: But if you don't go, they don't put you in.
2: Right. Then you can't learn the cheers for the games and you won't be on the competition team. And so it's just like, what? So,
1: yes, yeah. The summer ended so fast for those kind of activities in school. But at least enjoy the relief of, you know, what you accomplished. Because it's a milestone to get through a year of anything. Year of school.
3: You know what, though?
1: Tell me. I don't know.
3: Why do the school years go from September to May when our calendar year goes from January to December?
1: Because back in the day, they didn't have air conditioning. And it was too hot to go to school in the summer.
3: Really? That's really the answer?
1: In my glib mind, yeah. Mark, didn't it seem like that?
3: It kind of makes sense.
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1: You know, I think the weather was so hot. It back, you know, when they started making school rules, the weather got so hot in the summer in so many places that they decided to let the kids out of school.
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I mentioned this at the end of the show yesterday, and if you didn't hear, there is a pose you should never make in your photos that you post on social because hackers can super zoom in and steal your identity. I'll tell you what that is coming up next. I got

0: Shall we? I got a quote of the day today. And this is the thing I was telling you about. Don't do this in your photos that you post because people can zoom in on your fingerprints and steal your identity. And that is put up the peace sign. Don't put up the peace sign. Your two fingers. I see it all the time.
1: Yeah.
0: But hackers, how scary is that they can zoom in?
1: That's crazy.
0: On your fingerprints to steal your identity.
1: It's the same thing with your keys. Like if you buy a new house and people get excited to like post their keys, like bought a new house.
0: Scammers. I don't know about that. First of all,
2: just did the peace sign. Anyway. There's no way you could zoom in and see all of the fingerprints.
0: Yes. Lifelock.com.
1: Yeah, I see the grooves.
2: You're such a liar.
1: I do.
2: Where are the grooves?
1: Right there. There, groove.
0: But Disney, you don't have the high-tech stuff that these hackers have.
2: They do have an iPhone 17. No, high-tech as it gets.
0: No, they got NASA space stuff, these hackers. Anyway, I'm not making this up. So don't argue.
2: Yeah, I know you're not making it up. You just read it, and now you're telling us.
1: Put a picture of your peace sign into ChatGPT and ask if they can track the belongings of the fingers.
0: Meanwhile, AI will have her fingerprints forever. Yeah, thanks, Tanya.
2: I'm not going to do that.
0: All right, today's quote. No risk, no story. That's it.
1: Dang.
0: I'm risk averse, so I'm story averse.
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20: Weather for tonight, lingering showers, maybe even thunderstorms possible with a low dropping to just 16. Tomorrow, a chance of more showers and thunderstorms, a high hitting 25. Tomorrow night, partly cloudy, a low of 11. On Sunday, sunshine expected, a high hitting 26.

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2: I was distracted and in traffic. I didn't feel it when the earthquake happened, but it really got me thinking. Were you out drinking? Were you in the living room chilling, watching television? It's been a year now. Think I figured out how to let you go and let communication die out. I know, you know, we know you weren't down for forever and it's fine. I know, you know, we know we weren't meant for each other and it's fine. But if the world was ending, you'd come over, right? You'd come over and you'd stay the night. Would you love me for the hell of it? All our fears would be irrelevant. If the world was ending, you'd come over, right? The sky'd be falling and I'd hold you tight. And there wouldn't be a reason why we would even have to say goodbye. If the world was ending, you'd come over, right? Right? If the world was ending, you would come over, right? Right?

But if the world was ending, you'd come over and

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Lucas Graham, who exploded onto the scene, right, with the heartfelt, life-reflecting ballad, 7 years. That was a decade ago. He's back with another potent single called Second Chance, an upcoming album, and he's going to be heading out on the road with Ed Sheeran. So Lucas will discuss all of that and more as he kindly guest hosts AT40 this weekend. So check him out as we count him down.